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0: Hey, it's Jeff from Jeff and Jeremy in the Morning. 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
2: 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And you'll be coming back for seconds and thirds. This isn't just another food festival. This 21 and over event is the one your friends are already talking about and the one you don't want to hear about after the fact. Tickets are limited, and this event...

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5: 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Plus, I'm going to let you guys decide on some of the action with your requests. But right now, you need to get in, sit down, shut up, and start banging. This is the House of Hair. AC/DC's taking us into this fray with something from Back in Black, one of music's all-time greatest stories. It's the best-selling hard rock record of all time, best-selling album by any band ever, and the second highest-selling record by any artist in history. Be proud. I know I am. So this is What Do You Do for Mommy, Honey? On your feet, maniac. The HOH starts right now.

at its finest, Metallica right there on the House of Hair from their second studio album, Ride the Lightning. D-Side here, and it's time I handed things over to you. Not H-U-G-H. I'm talking about Y-O-U, the listener. This is from David Aikila in Albert Lee, Minnesota, who listens to Power 96. Hope I didn't mangle your last name there, David. He says, D, please show my 13-year-old son what real rock is all about and play Detroit Rock City for him. Thanks, buddy. David, you got it. And to make it just a bit more real, I'll play the live version for you off Kiss Alive 2. All right, boys, let's rock on the House of Hair. Fire it up!

0: 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Should we do Like Quiet Riot Does and party all night?
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0: 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Ooh, gross. Some of this stuff stinks. While I dispose of the most odorous, you submit your own suggestion. 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
3: Corrupting your radio with obscene amounts of old school metal. This is the HOH. Welcome back, bangers. D. Snyder here, and I'm ripping back into the metal with a great request, if I do say so myself. It's from James, who hails from Dartmouth, Massachusetts. He says, D, I'm from the U.S., but I'm currently teaching English in China. I'm listening to your show right now on HJY out of Providence, Rhode Island on the internet. I want to hear You Can't Stop Rock and Roll because after listening to the HOH for years, I know it's your favorite Twisted Sister song. Also, because I think my Chinese neighbors will love it. The show is awesome. Never stop rocking. Well, thank you, James, and your submission is worthy of being my request of the week, but my producer says I've already had 18 Twisted Sister songs as the ROTW this year. And your point is, sheesh. Well, it might not be official, but it's my fave. So get ready to rock, China. This is Twisted Sister on the House of Hair. It's time.

Yes, we have an HOH theme going on right now with the Ozmans' You Can't Kill Rock and Roll, preceded by Twisted Sister's Rocklamation, You Can't Stop Rock and Roll. Two damn powerful statements. Great minds think alike, huh, Bob Daisley? I'm Dee Snider, and what say we keep this theme alive on the House of Hair with Rainbow's Long Live Rock and Roll? Oh, hell yeah! Now, turn

0: 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And if you're one of those smarty pants rockers who likes to show off your mad social media skills, follow The House on Facebook. There's more of the metal in your immediate future, so don't go far. But before you go anywhere, check out this message from me. This is Dee Snider, and while you know me as a rock star, radio personality, and maybe even an actor, I'm also a published author. What? You heard me, and at this moment, I have four very different books available. There's my memoirs, Shut Up and Give Me the Mic, the graphic novel on my journey to Washington, D.C. to fight censorship in the 80s called He's Not Gonna Take It, my novel Frats on Suburban Gang Violence in the 70s, and, are you ready? A children's book called We're Not Gonna Take It, about bratty little kids who won't do what they're told, like eat their veggies and stuff. I bratty kid you not. 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Of course, you have to find me, but I'll give you back your money. Why are you laughing? I'm around. So pick up a copy of Shut Up and Give Me the Mic, He's Not Gonna Take It, Frats, or We're Not Gonna Take It, or maybe all four, and discover an exciting new writing talent, moi. And remember, I want to write!
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4: Dive on in, mullet first. The House of Hair is back. I'm D-Sider, and this next one is off Warren's debut album, Dirty, Rotten, Filthy, Stinking, Rich. Great album title. When they were recording this record, Janie Lane walked in on his best friend having sex with Janie's girlfriend, which resulted in him having a nervous breakdown. And a really awesome song called I Saw Red. Just saying. The release date was originally set for the Christmas season in 1988, but they had to delay it by a few months while Lane recovered. That's a true story. The record ended up at number 27 on Billboard, and this track is the one that lit the fuse. Here's Warrant with Down Boys on the House of Hair. You have my permission to listen loudly.

0: styles of hair. That, of course, was Motley Crue. Hey, this is Dee Snider. Just because I'm leaving for a minute or two don't mean you need to touch that dial. And don't touch that either, sir.
1: My dear fellow, what I choose to do with my schlong is my business.
0: Come on, this is a family show. When I return, I'm going to whip out another full hour of this radio smorgasbord. So do your thing, but make it quick. The House of Hair will be back before you blow it. I mean, know it.
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4: Quiet down, please.
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2: Boom, baby! Horns up, hair high, and lighters out, headbangers. The House of Hair is back. I'm Decider and Rat, Rush, and Anthrax. We'll be filling the air with monster decibels this hour, and that's just a taste of what I got on the menu. Right now, I'm laying down a hair pair from the Red Rocker himself, Sammy Hagar. Now, as you might already know, Sammy is seriously into cars. He's got a collection in a warehouse and rotates them in and out, keeping four at his house at a time. He loves American muscle cars, but can also be seen driving his Ferrari or his BMW Alpina. One thing is true. No matter which one he's driving, the man cannot drive 55, but who can? You're in the House of Hair with two on the tan table from Sam the Man. Start your engines!

0: the always smiling Sammy Hagar on the House of Hair. The man is positively giddy, I tell you. And why shouldn't he be? Wouldn't it be great to be Sammy Hagar? Dave's not here, and it's time now for you to hear from my fine sponsors. They keep this show free for you, so stay right where you are and ponder a purchase of what they're selling. I'll be right back.
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1: 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It's Metal Mayhem. This is the House of Hair.
6: Metal to the core. This is the House of Hair. I'm Dee Snider. And Judas Priest's 1980 album, British Steel, helped set the stage for the glory days of metal that followed. Now, Rob Halpert says that some of the songs on British Steel, including the one I'm about to play for you, were inspired by AC/DC when they were opening for Judas Priest on the 1979 European tour. I did not know that, but AC/DC has inspired a lot of people, including moi. All right, we're going old school for this one. Here's Breaking the Law on the House of Hair. It's banging time!

with White Lion with a killer clone of the Golden Earring classic Radar Love on the House of Hair. I loves that cover. D-Side here, and I'm throwing things your way right now. This request submitted at houseofaironline.com is from Scott T. Brelsford in Naugatuck, Connecticut. He listens to the HOH online. My back office Betty's asked Scott T. why he wants to hear Blackout by the Scorps, and here's his response. Because it kicks ass. Well, there you have it. Proof, if your request doesn't suck, you don't got to be a wordsmith to get it on the air. So send me yours right now. All right, here's Scorpions on the HOH. And

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0: 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Definitely not if you're in your car. That was a public service announcement from your old Uncle D and the House of Hair. Meet me back here in a minute for more of The Mantle.
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2: Yo, hoes! 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Are you big-haired maniacs ready to keep this party going?
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2: I knew you were good people! I'm Dee Snider, and this next one is from Sebastian Bach and the boys at Skid Row. Now, it's rumored that Bach was fired in 1996 over a heated disagreement about whether or not they should open for Kiss. Sebastian wanted to do it, but the other guys didn't. Which is interesting, because Skid Row toured with Kiss after Sebastian Bach was out of the band. Go figure. All right, back when Skid Row was huge, this is I Remember You on the House of Hair.

B-Side here, just breaking in real quick to reveal my official ROTW. Now, did you submit a request? Were you hoping to be featured as my request of the week? Well, if your name is Jeremy Wells from Brighton, Tennessee, listening to 98.1 The Max, you're freaking the hell out right about now. Try to calm down, Jeremy. Here's what he had to say. D, I've got an idea for the Rare Hair feature. Kick Tracy hardly put out any material, but they are very underrated. They're a great band and criminally overlooked. You know, Jeremy, you are absolutely correct. Kick Tracy had a lot of potential. Some even compared them to Guns N' Roses. But unfortunately, their first record came out just as grunge was taking over, so they faded into obscurity quickly. So this week's Rare Hair is Kick Tracy's You're So Strange, only on the House of Hair. Give it a listen.

0: You're in a house of hair where no hug fins are allowed. That was Tom Sawyer from Rush. Geddy Lee, Neil Peart, and Alex Lifeson, three of the most talented musicians in metal or any other genre for that matter. B-side here, and that is taking us up to my last break, which means there's still one more to go. So I'm going to find something appropriately loud, and you get social on the House Facebook page and wallow in the metal while I'm gone.
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3: 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I'll catch you crazy headbangers in 7, but until then, always remember, if it ain't metal, it's crap! Anthrax is taking us out covering Black Sabbath. See you next week!

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1: Hello, everyone. This is Jim with Roosters Firearms. I recently received a tip that Smith & Wesson will be discontinuing one of their models from new sales in California. The Military and Police short-barreled, five-shot, 38-caliber revolver with a Crimson Trace laser will be phased out in California. So, I bought a bunch of them, and I'm offering them at a very attractive price, so come on over and check them out. Hey, and here's another tip, and this is a good one. Kel-Tec has re-entered the California market with handguns. 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I just ordered a couple of them today to see how sales go on them. 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We have a pre-owned firearm section that is always getting customers' attention, with very brisk sales and new offerings coming out on a daily basis. 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
1: Hello, everyone. 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
4: 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The sirens will sound at noon and again at 12:30 and last for 3 minutes. 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

0: 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Seriously cheesy. 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